Cranberries with Zombie at 81.03.3, alternative from the 90s and 2000s, rolling into a show that we haven't had yet. Smashing Pumpkins on the way, and one we just had in Chicago last weekend. It's Foo Fighters, The Pretender.

5103.3, alternative in the 90s and 2000s. I'm Steve. Pearl Jam is yet to announce their new drummer, but it's got me thinking, could it be their old drummer? As Drumeo posted a video of original Pearl Jam drummer Dave Crewson playing Even Flow last week, and then they uploaded a video of him playing through the entire album. And I haven't heard that name in forever. He actually left the band in 1991 to go to rehab, but maybe I'm hearing his name for a reason. It's 5103.3 with Pearl Jam, Even Flow.

Imagine Dragons, Whatever It Takes on 81.3.3, alternative from the 90s and 2000s. It was this time in 1994 that Woodstock 94 was underway. And it was kind of a mess. It was really muddy, a little sloppy just in general. So when they brought it back in 99, they're like, couldn't be worse than that one. And they were wrong. And it all broke apart here with this song. It's Limp Bizkit, Break Stuff.

Cindy 103.3, alternative for the 90s and 2000s. I'm Steve. Travis Barker's son, Landon Barker, has released some new music. It doesn't sound anything like I thought it would. It's actually very laid back. He was actually invited to go on The Voice, and Travis Barker said, "Don't go on The Voice. It's lame." And we agree on that. It's Cindy 103.3.

Zendy 103.3, alternative from the 90s and 2000s. I'm Steve. The self-titled Sublime album, now a diamond record, which means 10 times platinum. And a song so good on that album, they gave it to you twice, including this one, the reprise version of What I

Linkin Park, What I've Done on Indie 103.3. Alternative for the 90s and 2000s. And now we wait for the documentary coming September 30th called Unshatter from Linkin Park. And we also wait for new music coming from Soundgarden, or new unreleased music early 2027 that they're working on. It's Black Hole Sun.

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I'm Steve. 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

Killers, somebody told me on 81.03.3, alternative from the 90s and 2000s, and a solo effort out there with the Brandon Flowers of the Killers. His new solo album is his latest release. But he also said that he's working on another album, his second solo album that's due out later this year. So busy at work with the non-killer stuff. It's 81.03.3.

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staying so far away in Indy 103.3, alternative for the 90s and 2000s, and about 12, 13 hours away from winning some more state fair tickets. Indiana State Fair in effect. 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

Green Day, Wake Me Up When September ends on Indy 103.3. Alternative from the 90s and 2000s and has yet to begin. Still got a couple more weeks of August and just a few more minutes left of the night with Red Hot Chili Peppers. 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

0: Cindy 103.3, alternative from the 90s and 2000s. I'm Steve. Fighting for your right to party is a lot harder throughout the week. 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

0: Doesn't make any sense.
1: But your loophole is so brilliant. It's like, well, guess what? I have Elise, so we're roommates now.
0: Yeah. And I still have to
2: I see
0: do
2: that
0: things.
2: On the show a lot.
1: It's like, so good. You know,
2: that's always usually the first conversation. When you're watching Squatters on A&E and on demand, a lot of the times it's, you know, Flash showing up and you have some other people with you. Mm-hmm. So you're not there by yourself either, which is,
0: Now
2: smart.
0: I have a full team across the country. I've got so many people, a lot of law enforcement. A lot of ex-law enforcement, they'll reach out and say, you know, for 30 years, I had to turn my back on homeowners, and you're giving me an opportunity to be able to do something.
2: But then you go into the house and you go, hey, well, we're roommates now, because now you come in with the lease or whatever from the actual homeowners. And so, like, now at this point, you have as much right to the house as they do squatting, because it's not your property. That's an interesting little wrinkle and loophole, too.
0: Yeah, like
2: That another you know, person leasing has more rights than the actual homeowner.
3: Right, but what if squatters?
0: Yeah, because then it's a renter versus renter civil matter.
1: Exactly.
2: Yeah.
0: Right? Mm-hmm. So, but yeah, I think in one of the episodes, I even, when he comes to the door, I'm like, hey, roomie. You know?
1: So, that'll piss him off.
0: Yeah, exactly.
1: Do you like my new terrarium?
2: Awesome. Anyway, Flash Shelton, who is the host of Squatters, which is on he is the squatter hunter. It's a great show. You should watch it. If you haven't watched it, there's a lot of clips that pop up on social media, which, you know, you don't get the conclusion of, you know, what happens with these different cases. That's why you got to watch the show on A&E or on demand. But we have some more with Flash Shelton and some more, you know, experience, things that he has learned. Like I said, going through the whole process of learning how to take the law and make it work for the homeowner, or at least to resolve the situation. One thing that I'll mention before we go to the break that pisses me off so bad is this whole idea of cash for keys. Like the friend that we
3: give
2: were
3: up and you pay them to get out.
2: Yeah, the friend that we have who was going through, they had to go through this negotiation. You're negotiating with a terrorist, basically.
3: With a thief.
2: And you negotiate for, like, okay, I'm going to give you X number of dollars to get out of
3: my house.
2: That's crazy.
1: Yeah.
0: After the break, I will talk about when that is okay and when it's not.
1: Ooh,
2: okay.
1: Okay.
2: All right. Because unfortunately, more and more, as people have gotten wind of, you know, squatters' rights, which sounds even ridiculous.
3: That's an oxymoron.
2: Within itself. So we'll learn more about that. Flash Shelton is here, host of Squatters on A&E. More Woody Show's next time.
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0: 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Indy 103.3. Guaranteed human. All right. Now, I saw this thing about, you know, Morrissey was supposed to do...
1: Yes.
0: He was supposed to do a residency at... in somewhere in Vegas,
2: yeah,
0: right?
2: It was
0: It wasn't Sphere. Uh-huh. It was something.

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the proper tree schedule is simple. Keep walking towards the next beat. I'm Jason from the radio. More than 70 artists hit Fountain Square venues August 29th. Epicurean India is there too, so your backup plan is eating very well.

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Well, your next concert ticket may qualify as self-care. I'm Jason for the radio. A new study found that engaging with the arts can slow biological aging by 4%. So that show at the Hi-Fi or a 90-year mass app is not wasting time. It's research conducted responsibly with the volume up.

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Well, nobody asked Indiana to build a cabinet three stories tall, which is why I respect it. I'm Jason for the radio. The giant Hoosier cabinet celebrates the old American kitchen staple and gives you a road trip excuse beyond Indy. It makes a safe air butter sculpture.

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0: the new Indy 103.3. Well, apparently magic outranks infrastructure. I'm Jason from the radio. A utility changed its cable route to protect a memorial to Dobby in on a beach in Wales, right? You know, Broad Ripple has ducks, Crown Hills has ghosts, and Wales has a heroic house elf with zoning protection.
1: Yeah!

103.3. Well, the neighborhood dad bar has officially entered hyperspace. I'm Jason for the radio. A Star Wars fan spent 12 grand building a spaceship bar in his backyard. That beats another Speedway garage with neon beer signs.

It's the new Indy 103.3. Well, a good sequel is rare, unless we're talking about another year of construction on 465. I'm Jason for the radio. The Godfather Part 2 topped an all-time list. Empire Strikes Back came next, with Paddington 2 somehow taking bronze.

It is the new Indy 103.3. Well, Mick Jagger apparently has no bedtime. I'm Jason from the radio. The 83-year-old Rolling Stone was filmed dancing at a club beneath a disco ball. He could outlast the Slippery Noodle, the State Fair, and half the people working morning radio.

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Well, Cheez-Its are rectangles and dormitory rearranges into dirty room. I'm Jason for the radio. Butler students already knew that second fact. Broad Ripple snack scientist can confirm the first after several boxes. I'm

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Well, luxury should not leave the company logo burned into your shoulder. I'm Jason from the radio. Mercedes is facing a lawsuit over metal AMG seat emblems getting dangerously hot. Yeah, one summer afternoon on 465, and that thing becomes

not decorative packing material. I'm Jason from the radio, yet only 14% read the whole thing, while 8% read none of it. That explains every confused driver entering 69 from Fishers.

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Well, Pumpkin Spice has entered its villain era. I'm Jason for the radio. A new list calls it toxic to shame people who dislike the fall flavor. And Mass Ave can keep the latte. Broad Ripple can keep asking why.

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Well, 7-Up has a new formula, but do not expect your world to move. I'm Jason for the radio. It's slightly more lime forward now. Grab one near Speedway, pair it with Mug and Bun, and conduct serious carbonated research.

the new Indy 103.3. Well, the friend zone now comes with school pickup. I'm Jason for the radio. Some millennials are choosing platonic partners to raise children, and divorced moms are forming momunes. Yeah, Carmel gets another minivan. The Monin gets a larger stroller formation.

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We'll smile for mom or face the long arm of the law. I'm Jason for the radio. A cop staged a fake arrest when a fifth grader refused his back-to-school picture. Yeah, Carmel parents now have backup. And Keystone School traffic has a new suspect.

It's a new Indy 103.3. Well, forget the watchdog. This family needed a watch goose. I'm Jason for the radio. Goosey honked until everyone woke up during a barn fire, helping to save the family and the animals. Yeah, the State Fair Barns may have found their new fire marshal.

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Well, today's good news is short, round, and already walking. I'm Jason from the radio. A rare pygmy hippocalf is healthy and nursing. Broad ripple ducks have competition now. And the Children's Museum gift shop should prepare accordingly.

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Well, they found love in a hopeless place. The McDonald's break room. I'm Jason from the radio. Two employees got married at the restaurant where they work. Castleton supplied the fries. Monument Circle supplied the Golden Arch wedding photos.

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Well, authorities found a boat carrying more than 50 cats. I'm Jason for the radio. Nobody knows who owned it or what was happening. Geist Reservoir has been warned, and Fishers is checking every pontoon for a tiny cat.

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Well, the shared refrigerator was apparently the least troubling part. I'm Jason for the radio. Cornell students butchered a bear in a dorm kitchen. So the school banned wild game preparation. Yeah, IU Indy students can return to arguing over microwave popcorn.

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Well, salad has entered its gain phase. I'm Jason for the radio. Scientists created protein lettuce because apparently chicken was too busy. Eat it after walking the morning or, reward.

0: Well, Gen Z got tired of the small screen and rediscovered the giant one. I'm Jason from the radio. Movie theaters say younger audiences are driving a comeback. Bottleworks gets to date night, and the Indiana State Museum IMAX gets the dramatic popcorn spill.
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Well, The Rock has conquered wrestling in movies, so naturally, he wants your playlist. I'm Jason for the radio. He released a song for his daughters and wants to make soul with country flavor. Now, Ruoff and the Vogue are checking stage weight limits.

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Well, the first major marriage dispute involves three cats and one extremely enthusiastic dog. I'm Jason for the radio. Travis Kelce's dog wants constant playtime. Taylor Swift's cats want silence. Broad Ripple Dog Parks understand. Karma Windowsills still side with

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Well, a snarge sounds like a rejected metal band, but it's airplane bird debris. I'm Jason for the radio. A plane field gets the official definition. Lucas Oil gets first right to book Snarge Fest.

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Well, video games could sharpen your surgeon's hands. I'm Jason from the radio. Players reportedly performed faster with fewer errors. GameBridge has the esports setup, and Monument Circle would still like everyone to stop practicing while walking.

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Well, the internet is guessing which normal thing will horrify people 30 years from now. I'm Jason for the radio. Answers include drinks, air fresheners, polyester, and pickleball. Castleton Condos and 465 commuters suddenly feel

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Well, what's for dinner may be the most dangerous sentence in Fishers. I'm Jason from the radio. Most homes rely on one dining manager for everything food related. And by the time they reach 96th Street, they've already ordered pizza.

0: on wood anymore. 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

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You know, at some point, an old towel reverses the shower. 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Greenwood washers are concerned. Garfield Park ducks somehow smell cleaner

I hope you're having a great day so far. It's Saturday. Taking it middle of the month. If you would like to hear anything today, hit me up on the iHeartRadio app. Just click that little red button. Or you can find me on social at DJ Mel Taylor. It's Kingsley Leon here on Indy 103.3.

got a request for Nancy. She is out doing some deliveries today. Wanted to hear Coldplay. And they have so many feel-good songs. Like this one for me, I've got great memories. My first time moving away from home, you know, after college. It's Coldplay Yellow. Totally just dated myself too, didn't I? It's Indy 103.3. Hi, it's Mel.

Did you need that song for today? That's why I played it. Thank you for your request already. And Limp Bizkit, just so you know, getting back in the studio towards the end of summer. So I'm assuming that sometime here soon, they're very excited about it. It's Indy 103.

It's Aria from Sublime, and it's so crazy, but I just booked a room on the Sublime Cruise. It happens in November. My boss was like, hey, come, we'll do some social and interviews and things. I'm like, okay, fine. Yeah, pull my leg, please. I cannot wait. So it happens in November, and there is still room on the boat. It's Indy 103.3.

Danbury's with Dreams. And do you know that I had like 4 or 5 lottery dreams over the last few days? Just because somebody won $1 billion. Craziness. Could you even imagine? Well, I know it's not a billion. You're really taking home after taxes about 272 mil. But can you imagine? It's Indy 103.3. I can't. I

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If you hit up Indy1033.com, just click on contest, sign up for everything. Maybe it's Daughtry or Breaking Benjamin. Maybe it's Bourbon and Beyond. Sign up for it all. You can't score, you don't shoot. It's Nirvana.

How You Remind Me. It's so weird how people have like a love-hate relationship with that band for some reason. I mean, they've got so many good hits. I've seen people go to the show and be like, oh, I'm not going to be singing, but singing everywhere.

Did you see the video of Dave Grohl, him and Josh from Queens of the Stone Age? They went into Bass Pro Shop. Dave Grohl had never been in there before. It's a great video. You can check it out on their social. But going into Bass Pro Shop for the first time, I mean, it can be quite overwhelming. It's Indy 103.3.

a pair of tickets for you to go check out the Indiana State Fair. 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

prices are high? That's because they are the highest they've ever been in the late August. It never has it gone past $4. So we're looking at like $4.07, I think, average now, United States. So, yes, it's expensive to do anything these days. It's Puddle of Mud Blurry on Indy 103.3.

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I mean, Weezer Nights, that's sold out the Friday. Saturday's almost there, but listen, starting back up on Monday, you're going to have three chances a day to get hooked up with a trip to Vegas, your airfare, hotel tickets to the show, and $1,000. You just have to listen for that keyword. So in the 9 hour, 1 hour, and 5 p.m. hour. Starting back up on Monday. It's Indy 103.3.

new Cage the Elephant song. It's called Beaches in Tennessee. So good. And Mark, frontman of the band, just did a video for it. He produced it, directed it, all the things. So you can check that out. It just came out maybe 2 days ago. It's Ain't No Rest for the Wicked on Indie 103.3.

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Oh my gosh, I almost forgot I had to talk. I was in Skater Boy World. I was singing and then I was like, oh my gosh, hello. Song is ending. It's Indy 103.3. Hi there, it's Mel Taylor. Hope you're having a good day today. Who's

Travis Barker's new documentary is officially out. I think I might watch it tonight or tomorrow. It looks very intense. You can find it on Hulu and on Disney+. It is Blink-182. It's First Aid, Sun Indy 103.3.

There is a documentary out on Jared Leto that just hit, I don't know, maybe a month ago. It's, you know, pretty crazy. There's a lot of allegations. I have no idea because I have not watched it, but I know it's out there. It is Indy 103.3.

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They've already ran through so many colors, but gold, I feel, is right for this one. 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
1: Hey, Mel, this is Jack. I am currently working at Middleburg, and I was wondering if you could play Higher by Creed.
0: Of course I can make that happen. Got him down on bended knee. Nobody does it better than him, that's for sure.

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Well, this definitely was not our theme song for today. Maybe we should have played it earlier. A little Blind Melon, No Rain. 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

It's interesting when it comes to Bush. I feel like every time that I go look up something about the band, it's like, oh, they're working on new music. 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

Pit Fighters, My Hero. 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Everlong, I know they do, but Walking Out's mad. Even though they have like 999 other hits, it's in E103.3.

Incubus, pardon me, and wondering when that new record's going to come out. When is it going to happen? It was supposed to be out last year, but I also heard they were going out on tours, so I think they're figuring it all out now. 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